0: down at Eddie's bar. And Rachel, she's the waitress who wants to be a star.
1: BDR. 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

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I take one look at you, you're taking me out.

cyanide to everyone. Got to help, well, we got to help, yeah. There's no need to cry, yeah. Got to help, well, we got to help, yeah.

But if you need some space, I will step away. 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